writing to someone else's music. I predict my own. It opens between notes. It licks, it likes the sound in a cell. The piano next door. Everyone flees. In a derelict momentum, we travel across bridges. A serpent and another empty house. The belongings reveal, they reveal a body working in spite of itself. A fake sun on leaves. How did we leave these flakes of ourselves so visible? So visible. Look at him run. He is sweat, thigh, dust, cries. Look at his eyes. Cry, their found look. His eyes look found.

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0: What's that noise? I'm walking towards you. I've been here since yesterday. Will you photograph me naked? This is my perfect. Will you watch me forever? My perfect kindness. Have me. You looked different yesterday. This is my shiver on a repeating dream. Play.

Someone with a broken knee gets off the tram, and their seat is taken by another person, also with a broken knee. When I bend too quickly, mine crack as sticks might snap underfoot. The soft flesh of the branch inside, running red. Sprinting to catch the tram, bags and scarf flying. I think about how an ideal city would be programmed so that when I'm waiting for the walk signal at a busy two-way street, the light would change just as my tram rounds the bend. And I could cross the street, no rush and with ease, and step onto the tram in perfect harmony. I suggest this to a friend, and she imagines a city freed from the pressure of cars, a solution that undoes the logic of my poor fantasy.

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Candles must be lit with a match, and if not, something is off. She appears, and then recedes. When is enough? Is there time? I discuss my attraction to time, feeling cloaked in time, in a wash of old time, which in some ways protects me from the present, where I'm out of sync, easy to love and easier to despise.

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Yeah, yeah. Yeah. Poison in my system, let it circulate. She just threw it back, watch it circulate. Brew the blue mountain, let it percolate. Rolling Chardonnay, it tastes like marmalade. Holding on to this all like it's my mistake. She bend over backwards on me, namaste. 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Brew the blue mountain, let it percolate. 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Holding on to this all like it's my mistake. She bend over backwards on me, namaste. Trees in my car goes apart, froze the color avocado. It's loud like when a cargo. I stay drinking like it's Lagos. I'm in Chicago like is it tomato or tomato. I saw her looking, yeah, she scanned me like a barcode. People like to say it's ugly, but it's art though. The Cali hitting like a sharp blow. Drugs are kicking in like we somewhere around Barstow. I found myself within a whirlpool. Down in Bristol, down in Bombay on a bar stool. We in the building like a fire marshal. Got supporters out in Russia, I'm a flyer parcel. She says she follow my progress, it's quite remarkable. I offset the pink highlights with a darker blue. It's nearly there, I'ma introduce a sharper hue. I hold the joint like I don't know who to pass it to. You can try steal the sauce, but it's hard to do. I hit the gas, it ain't no balloons. Each piece of clothing interwoven by the sewing loom. 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I took a double dose at midnight, now it's going noon. Poison in my system, let it circulate. She just threw it back, watch it circulate. 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She bend over backwards on me, namaste. Poison in my system, let it circulate. She just threw it back, watch it circulate. 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She bend over backwards on me, namaste. 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

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About what you do, the truth is you finna be one of them ones. 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So take a drink and hit the track running. Don't need to think, the shit's in your bloodstream, Try to keep it close in the tempo. Just cause it's automatic don't mean that it is simple. A pimp don't ever panic when a hoe is a nympho. You push some

is laced with green wilt. What a disgrace for all that they built. Well, what that got to do with your millions? If it ain't gold, get out of your feelings. Street got beef, that's why you put grills in. Show them them teeth, then shoot up they buildings. That's what it do. 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The polar can for quotes to send me an intervention. They split the cone and keep the cola rolling perfection.

Africans to come together, share their problems, try to solve them in the manner and fashion that our great forefathers and kings, Mika, Ihinsa, Shaka, Tingane, Tachwaya, Mziligars, Sopuz, Mushwesh, Skukul, Kham, Lutul, Lopengula, and all of them would have been proud of. And the words, my boy Africa, simply mean, come back, Africa.

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3: 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This is Framework Edition number 980. Our latest regular edition. We are coming up on our annual summer break. A few more shows, one more edition of Framework Afield next week, and then edition number 982 the week following that, and then we'll be off for the month of August. Back with you with new shows partway through September. In this edition, we are listening to sounds by Artificial Memory Trace, Marla Hladi with Christoph Migon, Anya Lockwood, and Thomas Tilly. As well as sounds from the Apéry sound maps from Germany, Italy, France, and a framework introduction also recorded in Germany by Paul Pavlik. We'll be back to give you a lot more information about all of these sounds, links to where you can find them online, and such about halfway through the program.

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Some more information about the sounds we are hearing in this program. We began the program with a Framework introduction recorded by Paul Pavlik, recorded in Germany, artist we met at the LOM Field Recording Gathering a few months back. And then we moved on to some sounds from the Apori sound maps. In this edition, we have sounds from Pedro Milieux, recorded in Germany, Maciej Janasek, recorded in Italy, Jean-François Cavreau, recorded in France, and T. Boutwood, also recorded in Germany. All of these sounds can be found at apori.org/maps. That's APORE. Go and check out the maps. Upload some sounds of your own. Have a little explore. And then on to old favorite, Slavek Kui, a.k.a. Artificial Memory Trace. 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A download release. Documenting environmental changes in the area of focused interest. In this case, the Sanctuary, Capaduff, Eastern Clare, Atlantic side of Ireland, where Cui lives. Composition constructed by a technique of cut-up collage with no overdubbing or after mixing. This work is an example of how sound may be used for controlling time and marking territory of specific paradigms, in this case, the Catholic Church, or simply as an invitation to stop for a moment in silent meditation or prayer. Hence the church bell repetition we've been hearing throughout the program. We're also listening to the latest release on the Chronica Electronica label, CD and download release by Marla Hladi and Christoph Migon, On and On and Off. This was a participatory project where each participant in the choir, quote unquote, was given 12 prompts. They could each interpret them in their own way. The main focus of the prompts was the commutes from work to home and back. We asked them, say the artists, to not only listen as they traveled, but also sound their soundscape, voice their listening, and make noise with their experience. These recorded materials were then edited and mixed by the artists into this release. Also, a release from a few months back on the Room 40 label, CD and download reissue, in fact, by Anya Lockwood, World Rhythms. This is a work originally realized in 1975, exploring the potentials of field recordings in a multi-channel setting and concerned with the practice of sustained listening into the world and beyond. This was re-released by Lawrence English Room 40 label in, I believe, April. And finally, a release by the great Eposio Pez label in France, CD and download by Thomas Tilly, Birds Measuring Space. The work is a series of phonographies of the guacharos, a cave-dwelling bird in Colombia. They've developed their own form of echolocation. And this release is a series of recordings of their environment, along with an analysis of the noise identified in their song by noise-canceling software, like an image and negative of the flock's immense calls. Do go check out all these releases. 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Go and check them out. If you'd like to get in touch with us directly, send us an email. 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We'll leave you with these Angelus sounds. We'll be back towards the end of the program to say goodbye.

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